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and I was cuffing like the precinct. 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Get you round, running all to the Benz as a Rover. Girl, you used to ride in a rinky dink. I'm the one, put you in a Leon tight. Fashion Nova model, I'll put you on the runway. Who's working coach bags, got your Sinead name. Top bitch at Frisco, I call her my brother.

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FM. And I can't fight the feeling. I'm ready to die. Alex Morin. Emerald Eyes. Deutschlands Big Beats.

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2: 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I look so good, you look so good. Maybe we should all leak it together. 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You only live once. Let the people see.

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1: 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See you at the bar, you was hardly talking. That's when I knew that your heart was scarring. Friends to lovers need a part to star in. Like, wait, babe.